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We are the Alternative North. 89.1 Max FM.

0: Fine people who trade you on the stock market wanted us to let you know that our legal name is CISO.
1: We don't know why they want to make us say it. They just do, okay?
0: The name's Max, Aurelia, Barry, Muskoka.

0: Oh, right in the jewels.
1: So if you have a super duper horrible tattoo, or maybe you know somebody that has a super duper horrible tattoo, and you just need to cover it up, but, you know, it costs like $1 million. We are here to help you with the Max FM Tattoo Redo Contest. All you got to do is snap a pic of that super regrettable tattoo and text it to 705-326-8989, along with the story behind it. Like, we want to know why you got that dolphin piercing through a rainbow in 1998. You know what I mean? And if you win, looks like you are going to get that cover-up for free, and that is from Pushing Ink in Barrie.